0: sintonia perfeita.
1: I wanna dance by water 'neath the Mexican sky. 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

0: 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Yeah. 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And make the ghetto bitches put their hands on their knees. Make the ghetto bitches put their hands on their knees. Yeah. Make the ghetto bitches put their hands on their knees. Come say something. Come say something. Come say something.
1: That's my baby.
0: Come say something.